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1: What we really came back to play was this number, Jealous Guy.

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1: One by one, the guests arrive. The guests are coming through.

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1: Yeah.
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1: Ooh, I like that.
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0: And then when you found a bench for two, you found your cue to linger.
1: The chance you sought, the show what you bought, you happily

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of love, you'll quickly learn. 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I got a brand new set of rules.